orchestrated by the late Don Costa, my gumbar. Start spreading the news. I am leaving today.

Live está en La Paz. Gracias, feliz viernes. Aumenta el volumen de la radio porque este tema te lleva a la gloria. Wake up in the morning and I raise my weary head. I've got an old coat for a pillow and the earth was last night's bed.

0: possibly the crowning of all his works, because if you walk around Paseo de Gracia, which is on the Plaza de Catalunya, you haven't heard of him. Say left and look at the right, you see all these
1: Antonio Gaudi,
0: which comes,
2: what nationality was,
0: which comes sort of well, this macro face is so different even today. I'm sure that some people think it's outrageous, but I think possibly it was a lot of jealousy. Say things in that sort of way.
1: It's very striking.
0: It's an expression like
1: that. He got run over by a bus.
0: Developed and set things. He's very good.

0: Esta es música nueva.
1: Hey,
2: we're
1: Echo Smith.
2: Echo Smith. I wish that I could be like the
0: cool kids. Like the cool kids. Clásica 100.3. Esta es música nueva.
1: Hey,
2: we're
1: Echo Smith.
2: Echo Smith. I wish that I could be like the
0: cool kids. Like the cool kids. Clásica 100.3.

I'd rather hear how much you regret me and pray to God that you never